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0: 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The Ranch,
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1: I'm Justin Goulet. The Vagerville Land District Chamber of Commerce is preparing to host its annual Fall Career Fair later this month. MyVagervilleNow's Nikki Rashad has more.
2: The event is an expo that showcases local job opportunities, offers a chance for employers to recruit new employees, and is a place to learn more about post-secondary education options. Newly appointed General Manager for the Chamber, Becky Yurko, says that this event is a wonderful opportunity for both job seekers and employers alike.
3: This is great if you're an employer looking to fill a position. You have a chance to not just sift through resumes, you can actually put a face to a name. And anyone looking for a job, you can see a wide range of what's available. Not to mention you have a chance to stand out from the rest of the crowd.
2: The annual Fall Career Fair is slated to take place on Thursday, October 22nd from 11 a.m. to 5 p.m. at the Vagerville Social Center.
1: And NMAX has launched a new grant program for charities and nonprofits in Alberta. Manager of Community Impact, Krista Moroz, says the Community Spark Grant will help recipients upgrade their operations behind the scenes. She says the program was created based on feedback from various groups in the province.
4: And through those conversations, we really learned that there was a need for support beyond programs. There was a need for support for technology, for training and development of staff, for infrastructure, for resources. And so we really developed this grant around that identified need as a way to help organizations do what they do best.
1: There are 10 grants with a maximum of $15,000 available per grant. The application deadline is October 31st. 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
5: 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Jeff Dick with you on your Tuesday. Going to start the day by taking a look at your forecast, latest from Environment Canada. Mainly sunny today, wind out of the west at 20 this morning, high of 11, a few clouds tonight, increasing cloudiness after midnight, the wind becoming south at 20, gusting to 40, and a low of 0. Then tomorrow, clearing in the morning, wind out of the south gusting to 40, but becoming northwest gusting to 70 in the afternoon. We'll see a high of 14.
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9: Rock

Phone Keys Wallet, Lainey Wilson's latest, getting us started on your Tuesday. Welcome to another big morning with JD right here on the Ranch 106.5. Jeff Tick back in the captain's chair after the Thanksgiving long weekend. Here's hoping you're feeling good, still trying to work off that big meal. We got plenty of great songs on the way for you this morning. Also, we'll be talking about events coming up this week. We'll take a look at this day in country music, and we've got another Top 5 Tuesday video headed your way a little later on. We're going to kick things off with Morgan Griffiths. This is Bourbon. Keep it on the Ranch.

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Kane Brown, I can feel it. You're on the Ranch 106.5. Definitely starting to feel like fall over the weekend. Plenty of cool temperatures. And this week, well, looks like we will warm up a little bit and get back to some sunshine, but still on that cooler side. Mainly sunny today. We're looking for a high of 11. A few clouds this evening, dropping down to zero. Then tomorrow, clearing in the morning, wind out of the northwest gusting to 70, and we will see a high of 14. Normal high this time of year is 11. Record high on this day, 23. That was set in 1982. Your record low from 1997, it was minus 8 on this day. We've got a full look at your news update coming up at 6:30. Before that, though, it's the Washboard Union. This is Band on her T-shirt.

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1: I'm Justin Goulet. The Vegreville Land District Chamber of Commerce is preparing to host its annual Fall Career Fair later this month. MyVagervilleNow's Nikki Rashad has more.
2: The event is an expo that showcases local job opportunities, offers a chance for employers to recruit new employees, and is a place to learn more about post-secondary education options. Newly appointed general manager for the chamber, Becky Yurko, says that this event is a wonderful opportunity for both job seekers and employers alike.
3: This is great if you're an employer looking to fill a position. You have a chance to not just sift through resumes, you can actually put a face to a name. And anyone looking for a job, you can see a wide range of what's available. Not to mention you have a chance to stand out from the rest of the crowd.
2: The annual Fall Career Fair is slated to take place on Thursday, October 22nd from 11 a.m. to 5 p.m. at the Vegreville Social Center.
1: And NMAX has launched a new grant program for charities and nonprofits in Alberta. Manager of Community Impact, Krista Moroz, says the Community Spark Grant will help recipients upgrade their operations behind the scenes. She says the program was created based on feedback from various groups in the province.
4: And through those conversations, we really learned that there was a need for support beyond programs. There was a need for support for technology, for training and development of staff, for infrastructure, for resources. And so we really developed this grant around that identified need as a way to help organizations do what they do best.
1: There are 10 grants with a maximum of $15,000 available per grant. The application deadline is October 31st. For these stories and more, you can visit our website, myvagervillenow.com.
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5: Time for a look at that forecast. Latest from Environment Canada. Mainly sunny today. Wind becoming west at 20, up to a high of 11. Then a few clouds this evening. Increase in cloudiness after midnight will drop down to zero. Clearing in the morning, but another windy day expected tomorrow, with wind out of the northwest gusting to 70 in the afternoon. We'll see a high of 14.
0: All those country songs. Hard-working music for hard-working people. This is where country lives. The Ranch.

Alan Jackson, Tall, Tall Trees on the Ranch, 106.5. The Big JD with you on your Tuesday. We are your home for Vegreville Ranger Hockey. Saturday night, we were there for their home opener. Unfortunately, a 5-3 loss at the hands of the St. Paul Canadiens, but the Rangers doing a good job. They entered that third period down 3-1, battled back to make it 3-3 before a late goal and then an empty netter spelled the end. A tough one there for the Rangers, but we will be following them throughout the season in the NEA-JBHL. Your next chance to catch them on our airwaves will be November 13th, our game of the month for November, as they take on Wainwright, an 8 o'clock puck drop that night. November 13th, mark your calendars, our next broadcast for Rangers hockey. 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

Riley Green, I'm not as think as you drunk I am. You're on the Ranch 106.5. Jeff Dick here with you on your Tuesday, coming back after that Thanksgiving long weekend, still trying to work off that big meal. I am surprisingly still full, and hopefully you are too, and enjoyed yourself a fantastic Thanksgiving. Coming up on 7 o'clock, news, sports, and weather all on the way. Of course, local news can be found anytime at myvagravillenow.com. It is your community homepage, so make sure you check that out. Cole Swindell up next. This one's called Drinkabye.

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1: I'm Justin Goulet. The Vegreville Land District Chamber of Commerce is preparing to host its annual Fall Career Fair later this month. MyVagervilleNow's Nikki Rashad has more.
2: The event is an expo that showcases local job opportunities, offers a chance for employers to recruit new employees, and is a place to learn more about post-secondary education options. Newly appointed General Manager for the Chamber, Becky Yurko, says that this event is a wonderful opportunity for both job seekers and employers alike.
3: This is great if you're an employer looking to fill a position. You have a chance to not just sift through resumes, you can actually put a face to a name. And anyone looking for a job, you can see a wide range of what's available. Not to mention you have a chance to stand out from the rest of the crowd.
2: The annual Fall Career Fair is slated to take place on Thursday, October 22nd from 11 a.m. to 5 p.m. at the Vegreville Social Center.
1: And NMAX has launched a new grant program for charities and nonprofits in Alberta. Manager of Community Impact, Krista Moroz, says the Community Spark Grant will help recipients upgrade their operations behind the scenes. She says the program was created based on feedback from various groups in the province.
4: And through those conversations, we really learned that there was a need for support beyond programs. There was a need for support for technology, for training and development of staff, for infrastructure, for resources. And so we really developed this grant around that identified need as a way to help organizations do what they do best.
1: There are 10 grants with a maximum of $15,000 available per grant. The application deadline is October 31st. 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
5: Time for a look at your forecast. Mainly sunny today with wind west at 20 on our way to a high of 11. A few clouds this evening, increasing cloudiness after midnight, an overnight low of 0. For tomorrow, clearing in the morning, wind out of the south becoming west and gusting to 40, a high of 14 degrees.
0: We've come to the conclusion there's never too much country. And this is where country music lives.
6: The Ranch.

That's Mackenzie Porter chasing tornadoes on the ranch. 106.5, time for a closer look at this day in country music, all the happenings on October 13th. It was on this day in 1959 in Ogden, Utah, that Marie Osmond was born, the singer, actress, doll designer, and also member of the show business family. The Osmonds scored a number one hit in 1973 with her version of the country pop ballad Paper Roses. It was on this day in 1990 that Garth Brooks was at number one on the country singles chart with Friends in Low Places, the lead single from his No Fences album. In April of 91, Brooks' recording won the 1990 Academy of Country Music Award for Single of the Year, and on October 2nd, it won the same honor from the Country Music Association. And it was on this day in 2017 that Dolly Parton donated $1 million to the Vanderbilt University Children's Hospital in Nashville to research pediatric infectious diseases. She announced the donation on a visit to the facility where she performed songs from her children's album, I Believe in You. It all happened on this day in country music. And speaking of Dolly Parton, we got her up next to get you ready for your work day. This is 9 to 5.

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4: We're joined by Ranger Captain Landon Olson after the home opener. First off, Landon, kind of take us through this game from your perspective. What was the difference for you guys here?
5: Yeah, you know, I mean, first two periods were a little rough for us, but that third period we all came together, and I mean, it was great to watch us just come together like that and tie that game. And it doesn't go our way tonight, but we prove we belong now.
4: Obviously, a lot of new faces on the team this year, new guys behind the bench. How are you feeling as the captain of this and how this new team is being assembled?
5: Yeah, it's an honor to be with the C of this team. I've wanted this since I was a kid when my brother played here. And, these kids are awesome. I mean, they're great.
4: Obviously, a tough loss to take in your home opener, but what are some of the things you guys take away from a game like this to help you as you move forward?
5: Honestly, it's just the commitment there, like buying into our systems at the end of the game and just coming together as a team and making that comeback push. I mean, it's all you can do there.
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1: In good times and in bad, we're with you. 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
1: I'm Justin Goulet. The Vegreville Land District Chamber of Commerce is preparing to host its annual Fall Career Fair later this month. MyVagerville Now's Nikki Rashad has more.
2: The event is an expo that showcases local job opportunities, offers a chance for employers to recruit new employees, and is a place to learn more about post-secondary education options. Newly appointed general manager for the chamber, Becky Yurko, says that this event is a wonderful opportunity for both job seekers and employers alike.
3: This is great if you're an employer looking to fill a position. You have a chance to not just sift through resumes, you can actually put a face to a name. And anyone looking for a job, you can see a wide range of what's available. Not to mention you have a chance to stand out from the rest of the crowd.
2: The annual Fall Career Fair is slated to take place on Thursday, October 22nd from 11 a.m. to 5 p.m. at the Vegreville Social Center.
1: And NMAX has launched a new grant program for charities and nonprofits in Alberta. Manager of Community Impact, Krista Moroz, says the Community Spark Grant will help recipients upgrade their operations behind the scenes. She says the program was created based on feedback from various groups in the province.
4: And through those conversations, we really learned that there was a need for support beyond programs. There was a need for support for technology, for training and development of staff, for infrastructure, for resources. And so we really developed this grant around that identified need as a way to help organizations do what they do best.
1: There are 10 grants with a maximum of $15,000 available per grant. The application deadline is October 31st. 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
7: Time for a look at your forecast. Mainly sunny today with wind west at 20 on our way to a high of 11. A few clouds this evening, increasing cloudiness after midnight, an overnight low of 0. For tomorrow, clearing in the morning, wind out of the south becoming west and gusting to 40, a high of 14 degrees.
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The American Honky Tonk Bar Association, a Garth Brooks classic for your Tuesday morning. Welcome to the Ranch 106.5. You got the big JD here with you. Coming back after Thanksgiving, I'm still working off that meal. It was absolutely delicious. What was your favorite part of your Thanksgiving dinner? Did you go traditional turkey? Maybe you had a ham. Was it the stuffing, the mac and cheese, the pumpkin pie? What was your favorite part of Thanksgiving? Let me know. It's 780-632-6671. Send me a text on our text line, fueled by Madigan Chrysler Vegreville. Let me know your favorite part of that Thanksgiving dinner. Again, our text line brought to you by Madigan Chrysler at 780-632-6671.

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0: You've got it right here on the ranch, 106.5, Stella Lefty and Boston. Tim McGraw's 7,500 or best offer in there as well. Here's hoping you're off to a great start on this Tuesday following the Thanksgiving long weekend. We're coming up quick on 8 o'clock. News, sports, weather all headed your way. 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
1: I'm Justin Goulet. The Vegreville Land District Chamber of Commerce is preparing to host its annual Fall Career Fair later this month. MyVagervilleNow's Nikki Rashad has more.
2: The event is an expo that showcases local job opportunities, offers a chance for employers to recruit new employees, and is a place to learn more about post-secondary education options. Newly appointed General Manager for the Chamber, Becky Yurko, says that this event is a wonderful opportunity for both job seekers and employers alike.
3: This is great if you're an employer looking to fill a position. You have a chance to not just sift through resumes, you can actually put a face to a name. And anyone looking for a job, you can see a wide range of what's available. Not to mention you have a chance to stand out from the rest of the crowd.
2: The annual Fall Career Fair is slated to take place on Thursday, October 22nd from 11 a.m. to 5 p.m. at the Vegreville Social Center.
1: And NMAX has launched a new grant program for charities and nonprofits in Alberta. Manager of Community Impact, Krista Moroz, says the Community Spark Grant will help recipients upgrade their operations behind the scenes. She says the program was created based on feedback from various groups in the province.
4: And through those conversations, we really learned that there was a need for support beyond programs. There was a need for support for technology, for training and development of staff, for infrastructure, for resources. And so we really developed this grant around that identified need as a way to help organizations do what they do best.
1: There are 10 grants with a maximum of $15,000 available per grant. The application deadline is October 31st. 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
5: Time for another look at your forecast. Mainly sunny today. Wind from the west at 20 and a high of 11. A few clouds this evening. Cloud cover increasing after midnight. Will drop down to zero. Then clearing in the morning tomorrow. Wind out of the south becoming west with some gusts hitting 70 in the afternoon. A high of 14.
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Hands up. That's Jelly Roll. We're off and running here in your 8 o'clock hour. Welcome to the Ranch 106.5. The Big JD with you on your Tuesday. Here's hoping you had a fantastic Thanksgiving weekend. Managed to get some good food in with good time with family and friends. We are back at it today, and it looks like, well, going to warm up a bit from what we saw over the weekend. Mainly sunny today. A high of 11 degrees. Increasing cloudiness after midnight will drop down to zero.

0: 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I tell you, Brett, put a little A11 on. 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

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You're on 106.5 The Ranch. We're getting closer and closer to the St. Martin School's annual Harvest Ball. Always a good time. This year, it's Dolly, Diamonds, and Denim. An evening of live music, auctions, and some delicious food. Old friend of the station, Abigail Dury, is going to be providing some live music, cocktails, and dinner. Tickets are $75 each. Table of eight for $5.50. It all goes down October 24th at the Vagraville Social Center. If you'd like to take part, physical tickets can be purchased at the Vagraville Post Office. That's the place to go. We've got more favorites to come in your 8:30 news update in just a bit. First, though, it's Drew Gregory, No Good.

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2: I'm Justin Goulet. The Vegreville Land District Chamber of Commerce is preparing to host its annual Fall Career Fair later this month. MyVagervilleNow's Nikki Rashad has more.
3: The event is an expo that showcases local job opportunities, offers a chance for employers to recruit new employees, and is a place to learn more about post-secondary education options. Newly appointed general manager for the chamber, Becky Yurko, says that this event is a wonderful opportunity for both job seekers and employers alike.
4: This is great if you're an employer looking to fill a position. You have a chance to not just sift through resumes, you can actually put a face to a name. And anyone looking for a job, you can see a wide range of what's available. Not to mention you have a chance to stand out from the rest of the crowd.
3: The annual Fall Career Fair is slated to take place on Thursday, October 22nd from 11 a.m. to 5 p.m. at the Vegreville Social Center.
2: And NMAX has launched a new grant program for charities and nonprofits in Alberta. Manager of Community Impact, Krista Moroz, says the Community Spark Grant will help recipients upgrade their operations behind the scenes. She says the program was created based on feedback from various groups in the province.
5: And through those conversations, we really learned that there was a need for support beyond programs. There was a need for support for technology, for training and development of staff, for infrastructure, for resources. And so we really developed this grant around that identified need as a way to help organizations do what they do best.
2: There are 10 grants with a maximum of $15,000 available per grant. The application deadline is October 31st. 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
1: Vagreville weather.
6: Time for another look at your forecast. Mainly sunny today. Wind from the west at 20 and a high of 11. A few clouds this evening. Cloud cover increasing after midnight. Will drop down to zero. Then clearing in the morning tomorrow. Wind out of the south becoming west with some gusts hitting 70 in the afternoon. A high of 14.
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That's Ella Langley and Loving Life Again right here on the Ranch 106.5. Loving this time of year. Anytime spooky season rolls around, it's always a fun one. And that's part of today's Top 5 Tuesday video on our Facebook fan page. 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

Made and played in Canada. That's Savannah Jade. Kiss My Glass. You're on the Ranch 106.5. Savannah, born and raised in Quebec and doing a great job here in the Canadian country music scene. Make sure you stay tuned to the Ranch for the very best and the hottest new up-and-comers on Canadian country radio. We've got more favorites to come and another edition of Talk of the Town in just a bit. First, though, this is Billy Currington. That's How Country Boys Roll.

0: It's time once again for Talk of the Town, and in studio today we have Breanne Giles as the Infrastructure Services Manager for the Town of Vegreville. And Breanne, today we're talking about a new recycling program that's coming up on October 1st, I believe. So can you tell us a little bit more about what's going to be happening?
1: So as of October 1st is a provincially mandated extended producer responsibility program. And it is making the producers of recyclable materials responsible for the recycling of those materials. So as I'm sure everybody's seen the blue carts being rolled out to every home, this is a change from our current program of taking your recyclables to the bins in the alley. You'll each have your own rollout cart that has to go out every Tuesday in the front of your house. We have an updated list on the website of all the things that can go in the bins. The difference is you don't have to sort them anymore. You can just throw everything loose in your rollout cart. If residents haven't received a rollout cart before October 1st, you can email customerrequest@integritysolutions.ca or give them a phone call at 587-442-9910.
0: Okay, and I'm sure people will have questions, as to what they can recycle and what they can't, and more information like that. So where can people go to find out more?
1: On the town website, under the Live section in the Recycling and Garbage page, there is a tab that you can open for Circular Materials Recycling Program, and there is a list of the acceptable materials that you can find there.
0: Okay, wonderful. Breanne, before we say goodbye, anything that you want other people to know, our listeners to know about the new program, anything else that you'd like us to know?
1: Just that the town will be removing our 3-cubic-yard bins out of the alleys in around the week of October 1st. If any businesses are impacted by the removal of the cart, please contact the Public Works Department at 780-632-3439 because we still have options for commercial. Commercial is not included in the EPR program, so we will still be collecting recycling from businesses.
0: Okay, wonderful. Breanne, thanks thanks for coming in today, and thanks. And so if anybody needs more information, vegreville.com is the town website.
1: There. Correct.
0: So, okay, thank you so much.
1: Thank you. The Ranch.
2: Whether you're partying at Mundaire or catching up with the crew at the Vegreville Pasanka Park, take the ranch with you.
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1: I'm Justin Goulet. The Vegreville Land District Chamber of Commerce is preparing to host its annual Fall Career Fair later this month. MyVagervilleNow's Nikki Rashad has more.
2: The event is an expo that showcases local job opportunities, offers a chance for employers to recruit new employees, and is a place to learn more about post-secondary education options. Newly appointed General Manager for the Chamber, Becky Yurko, says that this event is a wonderful opportunity for both job seekers and employers alike.
3: This is great if you're an employer looking to fill a position. You have a chance to not just sift through resumes, you can actually put a face to a name. And anyone looking for a job, you can see a wide range of what's available. Not to mention you have a chance to stand out from the rest of the crowd.
2: The annual Fall Career Fair is slated to take place on Thursday, October 22nd from 11 a.m. to 5 p.m. at the Vegreville Social Center.
1: And NMAX has launched a new grant program for charities and nonprofits in Alberta. Manager of Community Impact, Krista Moroz, says the Community Spark Grant will help recipients upgrade their operations behind the scenes. She says the program was created based on feedback from various groups in the province.
4: And through those conversations, we really learned that there was a need for support beyond programs. There was a need for support for technology, for training and development of staff, for infrastructure, for resources. And so we really developed this grant around that identified need as a way to help organizations do what they do best.
1: There are 10 grants with a maximum of $15,000 available per grant. The application deadline is October 31st. 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
0: Vagerville weather.
6: Another look at your forecast. Mainly sunny today. Wind becoming west at 20 with a high of 11. A few clouds this evening. Increasing cloudiness after midnight. An overnight low of 0. Clearing in the morning tomorrow. Wind from the south becoming northwest and gusting to 70. A high of 14.
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6: 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Same number as the call-in line, 780-632-6671. Going to start off with some previously listed items. We have somebody looking for a passenger door for a 2006 Toyota Tundra Access Cab. If you can help them out in their search, they'd love a call in Two Hills, 780-603-3493. That's 780-603-3493. Hello and good morning. You're on the Trading Post.
8: Good morning. I have several items. I have quite a bit of band equipment, a PA system, and I have a Fender Stratocaster 1983 that's been very lightly played, hardly at all. I have a camper, truck camper, 1980, and it's got 62,000 kilometers on it. I'm being refurbished inside right now. You're welcome to come see. And my phone number is 780-336-4055.
6: All right. Where are you calling from this morning?
8: Viking.
6: Out of Viking for those items. So that was a PA system, a 1983 Fender Stratocaster, and a 1980 truck camper.
8: Yes, and I also have one other item. I have a 1986 Yamaha V-Star 1200 cc or 1100 cc, I guess it is. It's road ready, new tires, new battery, ready to go. Okay, on the bike, about 45. On the Stratocaster, I got to have about 3,000. That comes with a new case. The PA system's got to go, oh boy, That's got to go about 1,500. What else have I got? Oh, the camper. The truck camper is going to go at a low price of about $6,000.
6: All right, and that's all at 780-336-4055.
8: Yes.
6: All right, we'll see if we can move those items for you.
8: Thank you.
6: Thank you so much. All right, heard it right there. A PA system for $1,500, a 1983 Fender Stratocaster with new case for $3,000, 1980 truck camper, 62,000 kilometers on it, the inside being refurbished, $6,000 for that, and a 1986 Yamaha V-Star 1100cc, new tires, new battery, $4,500 on that. Those items all out of Viking, 780-336-4055. That's 780-336-4055. 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Also, four Volkswagen Bug rims with new winter tires, $800 for those, and two gas-powered leaf blowers, like new. All of those items out of Riley, 780-663-2141. 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If you've got anything to buy or sell, give me a call or send me a text on the Ranch text line, powered by Madigan Chrysler Dodge Jeep Ram, 780-632-6671. Our number, that's 780-632-6671. Back in our previously listed section, we have for sale a garden wagon, never been used, for $50, a TV stand with tinted glass, holds a 55-inch

0: 780-632-0455. 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Asking $500 for that, and it's located in Two Hills. The number there is 780-632-9684. That's 780-632-9684. 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
0: 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It looks like that'll do it for today's edition of the Trading Post, all brought to you by Vegreville Auto Body and the Garage in Vegreville. Thank you so much to our callers and texters today. 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I've been Jeff Dick. Thank you so much for tuning in. We'll be back again tomorrow with more right here on The Ranch.
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bell was ringing. 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
1: I'm Justin Goulet. The Vegreville Land District Chamber of Commerce is preparing to host its annual Fall Career Fair later this month. MyVagervilleNow's Nikki Rashad has more.
2: The event is an expo that showcases local job opportunities, offers a chance for employers to recruit new employees, and is a place to learn more about post-secondary education options. Newly appointed General Manager for the Chamber, Becky Yurko, says that this event is a wonderful opportunity for both job seekers and employers alike.
3: This is great if you're an employer looking to fill a position. You have a chance to not just sift through resumes, you can actually put a face to a name. And anyone looking for a job, you can see a wide range of what's available. Not to mention you have a chance to stand out from the rest of the crowd.
2: The annual Fall Career Fair is slated to take place on Thursday, October 22nd from 11 a.m. to 5 p.m. at the Vegreville Social Center.
1: And NMAX has launched a new grant program for charities and nonprofits in Alberta. Manager of Community Impact, Krista Moroz, says the Community Spark Grant will help recipients upgrade their operations behind the scenes. She says the program was created based on feedback from various groups in the province.
4: And through those conversations, we really learned that there was a need for support beyond programs. There was a need for support for technology, for training and development of staff, for infrastructure, for resources. And so we really developed this grant around that identified need as a way to help organizations do what they do best.
1: There are 10 grants with a maximum of $15,000 available per grant. The application deadline is October 31st. For these stories and more, you can visit our website, MyVagrevilleNow.com.
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7: Another look at your forecast. Mainly sunny today. Wind becoming west at 20 with a high of 11. A few clouds this evening. Increasing cloudiness after midnight. An overnight low of 0. Clearing in the morning tomorrow. Wind from the south becoming northwest and gusting to 70. A high of 14.
8: I'm meteorologist David Spence with Rural Roots Canada. With a mainly clear sky through the week, mornings are cold and afternoons are warm. And with overnight temperatures dropping below 0 most nights this week, frost will be a continual concern. Wednesday brings a low pressure system crossing northern Alberta with significant rain there, but that will stay well to the north. Across the central agricultural areas, it should stay dry and relatively warm as a mild westerly flow develops. Thursday's dry, highs in the high single digits to low double digits, and overnight lows near freezing in many spots. Friday will bring abundant sunshine, a southwest wind, and highs in the mid to high teens, and the weekend stays dry and mild as well. With canola still the main crop left in Alberta fields, this is a good window to get it off those fields. Check moisture and use aeration for anything that went in damp. I'm meteorologist David Spence for Rural Roots Canada, brought to you by BASF Agricultural Solutions Canada, helping farmers do the biggest job on earth, no matter the weather.
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11: 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Feed wheat is up $2 at $3.02 per ton or $8.22 per bushel, while corn is holding at $3.25 per metric ton. In the milling wheat markets, December Minneapolis futures added a penny at $6.98, with local hard red spring bid for October-November movement at $8.40 per bushel. In the oilseeds, November canola futures are higher 10 cents at $8.1680 per ton or $18.52 per bushel. In the pulse markets, nearby red lentil prices slipped a half a cent at 22.5 cents per pound, and yellow peas remain at $9.25 per bushel. Looking at cattle, December live cattle futures are down 37 cents at $2.2623 per hundredweight. 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

Hello, hello. Hopefully you had a great Thanksgiving, a great long weekend, some turkey, some ham, mashed potatoes, stuffing, all that fun stuff, right? What did you do for Thanksgiving? I ended up going to Edmonton. It was fun, you know, it was good. Went and saw the family. We had some turkey. Not like real turkey, you know, like the big bird. 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We just got turkey in a box, you know, I get from the grocery store, shoved it in the oven, and there we go. Done, turkey. It was easy. that's how I prefer it. Got some gravy, you know, that fun stuff. But no, it was good. It was good. Good Thanksgiving. But now you probably have a whole bunch of leftovers. Again, you got all that stuff just stuffed in the fridge. And actually, I'd love to know from you, what would you say is your favorite leftover? Now, it doesn't have to be Thanksgiving related, just, you know, food related. What's something that you love to have the second day? A great leftover? Let me know. Now, me, I'm not usually a leftover person. I don't really like leftovers at all. I like my food nice and fresh and hot. But yeah, a lot of people love leftovers. Let me know from you, what would you say is your favorite leftover? You love it. You love the second day feel of it, I guess.

0: 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Madeandplayedincanada.ca.
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2: We're joined by Ranger Captain Landon Olson after the home opener. First off, Landon, kind of take us through this game from your perspective. What was the difference for you guys here?
3: First two periods were a little rough for us, but that third period we all came together, and I mean, it was great to watch us just come together like that and tie that game. And it doesn't go our way tonight, but we prove we belong now.
2: Obviously, a lot of new faces on the team this year, new guys behind the bench. How are you feeling as the captain of this and how this new team is being assembled?
3: Yeah, it's an honor to be to wear the C of this team. I've wanted this since I was a kid when my brother played here. And, these kids are awesome. I mean, they're great.
2: Obviously, a tough loss to take in your home opener, but what are some of the things you guys take away from a game like this to help you as you move forward?
3: Honestly, it's just the commitment. They're, like, buying into

0: our systems at the end of the game and just coming together as a team and making that comeback push. I mean, that's all you can do there.
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0: Today we've been talking about your favorite leftover food. What is yours? What do you like to eat the next day?
1: Oh, spaghetti and pizza.
0: Okay, why do you say spaghetti? What is it about spaghetti that just gets to you?
1: Well, not so much the spaghetti, it's the pizza.
0: Okay.
1: When I make my meat sauce, you let them, after it's done stewing, you always make lox because then you let it sit in the fridge for a couple of days, and it's all the flavor stuff. It's deadly.
0: So you make your meat sauce from scratch? No jars of meat sauce for you?
1: No. No, no. All the vegetables chop up.
0: It's a Denny's specialty, your meat sauce.
1: It's made with love. Anything you make with love is deadly.

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This

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0: The Ranch.

0: It's a big time right now for leftovers. You know, the day after Thanksgiving, especially if you hosted Thanksgiving, I'm sure you have a whole bunch of leftovers in the fridge. The fridge is probably stocked with a whole bunch of stuff. And actually, I want to know from you, what would you say is the best leftover? Now, you were saying the turkey, okay? What do you do with the turkey?
1: Turkey a la king.
0: Turkey a la king. I have no idea what that is.
1: You fry up some onions.
0: Okay.
1: And then you put in the turkey cut up in chunks. And you put cream of mushroom soup. Carrots, frozen
0: beef
1: carrots, and that's all that, and that's it, and you put it on top of a little biscuit.
0: Ooh, biscuits. I like biscuits.
1: And you can freeze it, so.
0: You know, turkey, one thing you do with the leftover turkey, you make turkey poutine.
1: Oh, mm-hmm. I never saw that one.
0: I think turkey poutine would be delicious. Also, turkey tacos.
1: Absolutely.
0: Everyone loves a taco, especially on a Tuesday, because, I mean, it's Taco Tuesday.

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0: talking about your favorite leftovers.
1: Hey, beautiful.
0: Hey, how are you doing today?
1: Oh, awesome now, thanks.
0: So what would you say is your favorite leftover? It's always better the next day.
1: Oh, strawberry cheesecake. That's a good leftover.
0: Cheesecake? Well, that is a good leftover. That is, if there is any cheesecake left, usually a plate of that goes on the table and that's gobbled up in no time. People like their cheesecake. Love their cheesecake. I love cheesecake. 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
1: That's right. I like your style.
0: Anything sweet.
1: Hey, well, if there's anyone ever so sweet and perfect in this world, you'd be looking in the mirror, right?
0: Ah, yes, sweet talker, you. Oh, look, I can see myself in the mirror right now. Hi, me.
1: Hi. All right. 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
0: Have a good day.

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0: Hardworking music for hardworking people. This is where country lives. The Ranch.

0: You probably have a bunch of leftovers in your fridge, especially if you hosted Thanksgiving dinner. You know, the turkey, the stuffing, all that kind of fun stuff, right? Want to know from me, though, what would you say is the best leftover? The leftover out of all leftovers. What do you like?
1: Oh, cold pizza. Hands down, the best.
0: Okay. Why the pizza?
1: Cold pizza. Like, if you get extra sauce on the pizza when it was warm, when it gets cold, it tastes just as good, if not better, the next morning.
0: I don't know. When it comes to pizza, I'm quite partial to the piping hot.
1: It's good then, but it's still good the next morning. That's the whole point. It all depends on the toppings, too, right?
0: What if some store or food truck or whatever sold cold pizza by the slice? Would you be into that?
1: That would be very smart on their part. It's so good. And it's honestly, it's good for breakfast, good for lunch, good for dinner.
0: All right. So are you eating pizza right now?
1: Actually, I do have it for lunch today.
0: That's awesome.

0: The Ranch.
1: Whether jumping in at Vegreville Pond or basking in the rays at Two Hills, you're always in ranch country.
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0: What is your favorite leftover? You open up the fridge and yummy. What is that leftover? You're going right for it. It's like, yeah, mine.
1: Okay. Mm-hmm. So I love leftover chicken wings. I think they are better cold.
0: Yeah, I don't know if I agree with you on that one. I mean, I like my wings hot, hot and spicy, and of course crispy.
1: Yeah, no, chicken wings are the best leftover food ever. They're better than pizza. Spaghetti, also delightful leftover.
0: So what's your favorite wing flavor? What are you going for? What are you dousing it with?
1: Oh, give me, I'm not much for the hot food, little barbecue, just regular barbecue sauce or maybe some honey garlic.
0: And are you a wing or a drumstick kind of guy?
1: Give me the wing.
0: Really? I would have taken you for a drumstick.
1: I didn't order drumsticks, I ordered wings.
0: Oh, you tried to make a joke there.
1: Mm-hmm.
0: I laughed.
1: I tried.
0: Yeah, laughed on the inside.
1: Good.

0: the Rich.
1: Treat your eyes and fill your soul with the vast beauty of Vegreville's rolling prairies and wide open skies.
0: This is where country lives. The Rich.
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0: It's time once again for Talk of the Town, and in studio today we have Breanne Giles as the Infrastructure Services Manager for the Town of Vegreville. And Breanne, today we're talking about a new recycling program that's coming up on October 1st, I believe. So can you tell us a little bit more about what's going to be happening?
1: So as of October 1st is a provincially mandated extended producer responsibility program. And it is making the producers of recyclable materials responsible for the recycling of those materials. So as I'm sure everybody's seen the blue carts being rolled out to every home, this is a change from our current program of taking your recyclables to the bins in the alley. You'll each have your own rollout cart that has to go out every Tuesday in the front of your house. We have an updated list on the website of all the things that can go in the bins. The difference is you don't have to sort them anymore. You can just throw everything loose in your rollout cart. If residents haven't received a rollout cart before October 1st, you can email customerrequest@integritysolutions.ca or give them a phone call at 587-442-9910.
0: Okay, and I'm sure people will have questions, as to what they can recycle and what they can't, and more information like that. So where can people go to find out more?
1: On the town website, under the Live section in the Recycling and Garbage page, there is a tab that you can open for Circular Materials Recycling Program, and there is a list of the acceptable materials that you can find there.
0: Okay, wonderful. Breanne, before we say goodbye, anything that you want other people to know, our listeners to know about the new program, anything else that you'd like us to know?
1: Just that the town will be removing our 3 cubic yard bins out of the alleys around the week of October 1st. If any businesses are impacted by the removal of the cart, please contact the Public Works Department at 780-632-3439 because we still have options for commercial. Commercial is not included in the EPR program, so we will still be collecting recycling from businesses.
0: Okay, wonderful. Breanne, thanks thanks for coming in today, and thanks. And so if anybody needs more information, vegreville.com is the town website.
1: Correct.
0: Okay, thank you so much.
1: Thank you.

0: 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This is Ranch News.
1: I'm Cass Patterson. The Vagerville District Chamber of Commerce is preparing to host its annual Fall Career Fair later this month. My Vagerville Now's Nikki Rochotte has more.
2: The event is an expo that showcases local job opportunities, offers a chance for employers to recruit new employees, and is a place to learn more about post-secondary education options. Newly appointed General Manager for the Chamber, Becky Yurko, says that this event is a wonderful opportunity for both job seekers and employers alike.
3: This is great if you're an employer looking to fill a position. You have a chance to not just sift through resumes, you can actually put a face to a name. And anyone looking for a job, you can see a wide range of what's available. Not to mention you have a chance to stand out from the rest of the crowd.
2: The annual Fall Career Fair is slated to take place on Thursday, October 22nd from 11 a.m. to 5 p.m. at the Vagerville Social Center.
1: NMAX has launched a new grant program for charities and nonprofits in Alberta. Manager of Community Impact, Krista Moroz, says the Community Spark Grant will help recipients upgrade their operations behind the scenes. She says the program was created based on feedback from various groups in the province.
4: And through those conversations, we really learned that there was a need for support beyond programs. There was a need for support for technology, for training and development of staff, for infrastructure, for resources. And so we really developed this grant around that identified need as a way to help organizations do what they do best.
1: There are 10 grants with a maximum of $15,000 available per grant. The application deadline is October 31st. 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
9: Time for another look at your forecast. A few clouds tonight, increase in cloudiness after midnight, an overnight low of 0. Tomorrow, we clear up in the morning, wind from the south becoming northwest and gusting to 70 in the afternoon, high of 14, then clear into the evening, windy, and a low of minus 3.
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0: Yes, your favorite leftover.
1: Oh, moose meat and bannock.
0: Oh, there you go. That sounds tasty.
1: It is tasty with onions.
0: Nice. Do you have any leftover moose meat and bannock?
1: I just finished it this morning.
0: It was your breakfast. Sounds like a good breakfast.
1: Oh, it was, yes.
0: Did you have a good Thanksgiving?
1: Oh, for sure I did. I had a lot of friends over.
0: Oh, that's nice.
1: Yeah, all family. Everybody's turkeyed out.
0: Yeah, Christmas is going to come. There's going to be more turkey. And then this is just the start to a lot of turkey holidays.
1: Oh, yeah, for sure.

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1: New sounds.
0: Any genre.
1: All in one place. 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
3: 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The Ranch, where country lives.

0: all leftovers, what would you say is the best leftover, and what do you do with it? You open the fridge, it's like, ooh, I gotta get me some of that. What is that leftover? What do you like?
1: The best leftover is not the turkey itself, but the stuffing.
0: Ooh, the stuffing.
1: So think about that. You can have the stuffing just by itself. You can have it hot or cold. You can take the stuffing and you can mix, I've done this before, you mix some ranch into it, and it's just great.
0: Mixing ranch in your stuffing? That's kind of weird. You actually like that? Ew.
1: Oh, it's really good, because think about it. The ranch adds a little bit of, like, creamy richness behind it, almost like a gravy. But instead of a gravy being that savory, it's more of a sweet and spicy kind of mix.
0: Now, do you usually eat the stuffing with something else, or is it just you, a spoon, and a Tupperware container?
1: I just grab the Tupperware container and just shove it in my face.

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0: 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The Ranch.
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3: I've got some famous friends.
0: Channeling our inner cowboy and cowgirl.
1: That's right.
0: The Ranch, where country lives.

0: say so.
1: Leftovers. 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I want to know from you that what would you say is your favorite leftover? Got a couple messages here on Facebook. For example, chili. You can put chili on almost anything. Fries, boom, now they're chili fries. Hot dog, boom, now it's a chili dog. That is right. Chili actually is a wonder. It's amazing. I love chili. Another comment here, lasagna. It's great right out of the oven, but it's even better after it's had a chance to sit in the fridge overnight. Put some Parmesan cheese on that, reheat it. It is fantastic. Favorite leftover?
2: Hi, Sophia.
1: Hi. How are you doing?
2: Very good.
1: Did you have a good Thanksgiving?
2: Yeah.
1: So what was your favorite food?
2: My favorite food is orange.
3: Like oranges.
1: Oranges are good. They're nice and juicy.
2: Yeah, it's healthy.
1: They are healthy, yes. Wow, you're treating him right.
3: Well, he likes fruit and vegetables. Not so much. Yeah, you love your veggies.
1: Wow, did you have turkey?
2: Yeah.
3: Yeah, he likes turkey. And you like fish, yes.
1: Fish. Yeah, I like fish too, especially when it's dead and on my plate.
3: And cooked.
1: Yes, that is a key component.

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1: I'm Cass Patterson. The Vagerville and District Chamber of Commerce is preparing to host its annual Fall Career Fair later this month. My Vagerville Now's Nikki Rochat has more.
2: The event is an expo that showcases local job opportunities, offers a chance for employers to recruit new employees, and is a place to learn more about post-secondary education options. Newly appointed General Manager for the Chamber, Becky Yurko, says that this event is a wonderful opportunity for both job seekers and employers alike.
3: This is great if you're an employer looking to fill a position. You have a chance to not just sift through resumes, you can actually put a face to a name. And anyone looking for a job, you can see a wide range of what's available. Not to mention you have a chance to stand out from the rest of the crowd.
2: The annual Fall Career Fair is slated to take place on Thursday, October 22nd from 11 a.m. to 5 p.m. at the Vagerville Social Center.
1: NMAX has launched a new grant program for charities and nonprofits in Alberta. Manager of Community Impact, Krista Morose, says the Community Spark Grant will help recipients upgrade their operations behind the scenes. She says the program was created based on feedback from various groups in the province.
4: And through those conversations, we really learned that there was a need for support beyond programs. There was a need for support for technology, for training and development of staff, for infrastructure, for resources. And so we really developed this grant around that identified need as a way to help organizations do what they do best.
1: There are 10 grants with a maximum of $15,000 available per grant. The application deadline is October 31st. We have a link to apply on our website. 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
6: I'm meteorologist David Spence with Rural Roots Canada. With a mainly clear sky through the week, mornings are cold and afternoons are warm. And with overnight temperatures dropping below zero most nights this week, frost will be a continual concern. Wednesday brings a low-pressure system crossing northern Alberta with significant rain there, but that will stay well to the north. Across the central agricultural areas, it should stay dry and relatively warm as a mild westerly flow develops. Thursday's dry, high in the high single digits to low double digits, and overnight lows near freezing in many spots. Friday will bring abundant sunshine, a southwest wind, and highs in the mid to high teens, and the weekend stays dry and mild as well. With canola still the main crop left in Alberta fields, this is a good window to get it off those fields. Check moisture and use aeration for anything that went in damp. I'm meteorologist David Spence for Rural Roots Canada, brought to you by BASF Agricultural Solutions Canada, helping farmers do the biggest job on earth, no matter the weather.
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2: Vegarville weather.
3: Time for another look at your forecast. A few clouds tonight. Increase in cloudiness after midnight. An overnight low of zero. Tomorrow, we clear up in the morning. Wind from the south becoming northwest and gusting to 70 in the afternoon. High of 14. Then clear into the evening. Windy and a low of minus 3.
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0: We're chatting about your leftovers. What is your favorite leftover? It's like, yeah, this is the leftover of all leftovers. You open the fridge and you're very excited. What is that leftover?
1: Oh, my goodness. That one is so easy this time of year. It is a hot turkey sandwich. Now, you have to make the hot turkey sandwich with white Wonder Bread. But you get the white Wonder Bread, you throw on some cold pieces of turkey, you heat up that leftover gravy. Ooh, just pour it right on. Oh, it's so good.
0: Now, do you use the moist maker?
1: I won't lie. I did think about this year because Friends has been on a marathon. And the one with the moist maker was just on the other day. I think I have enough turkey. You know what? I'm going to have to do that today.
0: You know, I always wanted to try the moist maker because, you know, Monica Geller, she knows what she's doing.
1: Oh, yeah. We all know Monica makes great food.
0: Yeah.
1: So her hot turkey sandwiches would be the same. And I think the moist maker is a great idea. We all saw how Ross got all upset when somebody ate a sandwich.
0: Oh, yeah. He freaked out.
2: I had to throw most of it away.
1: Yeah.
2: You, my sandwich, my sandwich.
1: So that's it. That's the turkey sandwich. It's got to be Wonder Bread, and the more gravy, the better. Oh, I'm hungry.

0: 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Made and played in Canada.ca.
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7: Yeah, it's really cool.
4: The Ranch, where country lives.

0: So today I've been talking about the best of leftover. What would you say is the best of the best? You know what? It's a great leftover. You'll love it. Now, you were telling me that you love the turkey. You love making the turkey sandwiches, right? Okay.
1: That's the only thing I do.
0: Okay, so what do you put on your turkey sandwich?
1: We're talking, you know what? If I've got a little stuffing left, I like to put that into the sandwich.
0: Ooh. What about the cranberry sauce? You just slide that right in there.
1: Not a big fan of the cranberry sauce.
0: Really?
1: Yeah, I want to carve it up.
0: Okay, so just extra bread.
1: Yeah, just more bread.
0: Have you ever put a moist maker in there?
1: I've always tried to figure out how to make one.
0: You dip it in gravy. There you go, moist maker.
1: Yeah, I know. But Monica was always so much. She was a chef. Like, I feel like I would not do it justice.
0: Yeah, it is kind of hard to compete with Monica Geller.
1: That's true.
0: She's pretty intense.

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0: So earlier we were talking about your favorite leftover, because I'm sure there's a couple leftovers in the fridge, especially if you hosted Thanksgiving. Let me know, what would you say is your favorite leftover? Now, you were telling me, well, first of all, there's a lot of love for the turkey, you know, the cold turkey, but you're telling me you hate cold turkey. Okay.
1: Explain. I will not eat cold turkey.
0: Okay, cold turkey. So cold turkey from the fridge. Now,
1: leftover turkey.
0: What is it about cold turkey that just kind of turns you off?
1: I think it is so disgusting. It tastes like wet dog.
0: Wet dog?
1: Wet
0: gross.
1: Dog.
0: Okay, let's say it's Thanksgiving. You know, you got the turkey, you got all the stuffings, you got all the fixings, everything with the Thanksgiving dinner. Now, are you eating the turkey at all?
1: Yes, I love it. But when you save it and you have a sandwich the next day, I can't even go near it.
0: Okay, well, what if it was cold turkey, microwaved to be warm, and then you add a moist maker?
1: Nothing to do with it.
0: Not even the moist maker?

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